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So come and get this fortune, satisfaction guaranteed. 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
1: Manavision, I love your work, I love the way y'all sound, I love y'all. But my staff is having a little problem, they're a little leery, so you need to impress my staff. 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
2: 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I want you to give me all your love. 'Cause tonight, it's on.

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And I like a woman who can hold